to find possible solutions to this problem. He has a database, a data bank of markers that will help to do the DNA sequencing, identify those markers and help people have a better life. So we want things to change. We want everybody, Section 23, when it talks about the council, brings everybody together. If you are in the field of agriculture, there is a problem there, then we will all

street as the cold wind blows in the ghetto. And his hunger burns. So he starts to roam the streets at night, and he learns how to steal, and he learns how to fight in the ghetto. Then one night in desperation, the young man breaks away

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2: 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Rendez-vous tous les dimanches matins de 11h à midi pour un moment de partage autour du répertoire classique. Vous écoutez RMA. Nord-Sud 98.9, Centre 97.3, Est-Ouest 91.7, RM1, la radio nationale.
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3: Good morning Elvis, good morning everyone. CERTEMU, the Computer Emergency Response Team Mauritius, is warning the public about an increase in online scams and fraud cases in Mauritius. A few days ago, lawyer Ashik Touroubali was targeted by cyber criminals. The case was reported to the CCID Cybercrime Unit, according to 2026 statistics from the Mocos Plus platform. 142 online scam and fraud cases, 217 identity thief cases, and 15 phishing cases have been reported. CERTEMU says scammers are now using artificial intelligence, including fake websites, fraudulent emails, and even voice cloning to trick victims. In some cases, victims receive a silent phone call. When they say hello, their voice is recorded and later used with AI to ask relatives for money. The final decision will be taken by the government and parliament. The National Agency for Drug Control, the NADEC, will not take final decisions alone regarding anti-drug policies in Mauritius. This was explained on

It's not time to make a change. Just relax, take it easy. You're still young, that's your fault. There's so much you have to know.

Oh yeah. Oh yeah. Everything gonna be all right this morning. Yes, I know.

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My mother said I'm gonna be the greatest man alive. But now I'm a man way past 21.

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Come up 2 hours late.

1988, Kailana Morris en 2001, Manda Kadjai, Carl Stevelin Morris en 2005 et Zaira Morris et Nia Morris née en 2014. On y va? I just called to say I love you.

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0: Just what I've been doing.
1: What you been doing, bro?
0: Well, you know, I used to be particular about the women that I picked.
1: Uh-huh.
0: Yeah. They used to be tender, lean, and tall. That's all.
2: Ooh, shit.
0: But the way things has been going, I take them knock-kneed and bow-legged.
2: What?
0: I'll even take them bald.
1: Oh, no, man.
0: I'll tell you why.
1: Please tell me why.
0: Every woman I know is crazy by automobile.

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Some like Cadillacs, boys, some like foes, and some like anything as long as it rolls.

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0: 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I've got something to tell you.
1: What?
0: I love you.
1: I love you too. Did you get caught in the rain?
0: Oh, yes. It was so beautiful. Let me tell you how it started.

0: 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Thank you. Good night.
1: Take care of yourselves, and we'll see you soon. And thank you so much.
2: Thanks so much for being here, making this a very special night for us. It's been a long time. Yeah. God bless.